that guy, Diwa Alit and Gamelan Salakat has been putting out stuff that's just remarkable for years now. That's from this year, Bar Bontour, the title track from this year's release. Typically speaking, well, the ones that I've heard anyway, typically have like a track per side, and they're just monster. This one is the first time that I've heard piano in addition to the other instruments. It's just absolutely mesmerizing. Wonderful, wonderful work. Before that, we heard a track, Balakapapan, from a 2024 release, Echoes. That is by a band or person, Meme Shift, from Borneo. From the classic 1993 album Color Form, we heard the Higher Intelligence Agency with Ketamine Entity Axiom Mix. That was recommended to me highly by Adrian at Ergot. That's where we are. It's we've been through about half the program. Oh, look, Rich in Washington is in the comments, which is my reminder, although I did remember that he is starting his new, well, it's an old but new, it's a new old version of The Radio is Broken. He's back. We obviously lost Sam Siegel as of last week, who bid his farewell, hopefully temporarily, but bid his farewell last week with his last program. And we're ushering in Rich and The Radio is Broken. I think tonight's program is something like The Radio is Broken Again. Is that right? The Radio is Broken Again. Yeah, yes, again. I will post a link to that much later on at around 9:45, so you can seamlessly transfer over to that. Hi, Rich. So glad to have you back. And I'm sure the listeners are thrilled as well. If you've not heard this program because it was on at an inconvenient time or something, stick around after this program. You're going to love it. He's one of my favorite people on in this universe. Not in the giant, massive universe, but in the universe of the WFMU drummer stream, etc. universe. Maybe in the real universe, too. I don't know. There's a lot of people there, though. No offense, Rich, but there's billions upon billions upon billions. I don't know. Trillions. Who knows how many people are out there? Or are they people? I don't know. Let's listen to something really incredible. This is Ayamet Wali and Kalamita's version of Hazihi Leilati, the very first track I ever heard by Uncle Soon, and thus one of my favorites. This is from Al Saher.

apparently that track just broke my my J River. I need to go back in. I apologize, folks. I don't know what the hell happened there. Yeah, it's too bad. That's quite too bad because it was just in the middle. Something exciting was just about to happen, I could tell.

track from Cold Reading by Flora Yin Wong, who is, I think, Malaysian Chinese, but living, I think she was actually born in the UK, I believe, London. Not 100% sure on that. Nectar Dripping was the track we heard from that. Pretty terrific release. Before that, we heard a track by Richie Houghton, The Tunnel. It's from a 7-inch, 12-inch, The Tunnel, backed with Twin Cities from 2005. Absolutely mind-blowing Berlin-style action there. Although I think UK Richie Houghton, if I'm not mistaken. We opened up with I Am at Wally and Kalamita, who I think Sharif, what is his name? I can't remember his name now. Sharif Sanwar, something like that. This guy is a fucking

0: phenomenal guitar player, along with Ayamat Wali. So Kalamita is made up of like two or three people. Hazahi Leilati is the track that we heard from Al Sahar, 2023 record. I think I played you all the tracks on that record, except for that one. I've been holding off on that one. It's just too great. I had to play it finally, but because it's my favorite, it's ridiculous. It's my favorite Umm Kulthum track, but really only because it's the first Umm Kulthum track that I ever heard. So it's deeply embedded in my memory as this thing, this new to me thing that was just mind-blowing. And that track is mind-blowing, and the original Hazahi Leilati, if you have heard it, you'll know that that's pretty mind-blowing too. No matter how much you've heard, I would assume, though I don't really know what that's like since it was the first one I heard. Hey! I don't have a whole lot more to say. We've got some incredible, bizarre reggae with this is the last thing that Lee Scratch Perry ever recorded with Mouse on Mars. Then we're going to hear some stuff from Spain and maybe Korea.
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0: Until 10 p.m. tonight. Thanks for hanging out, everybody.

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Chris Naturel, Chris Cattrell, Naturel. What happened to him? Chris Naturel and the big Chris Fatwell and two Fat Fire.

Just in the end.

Just hear mid-air thief with a track called Swamp from an album from 2021. Gongjun Duluk. Absolutely, it's an incredible album. We heard Playtime. Well, Mid-Air Thief is from Korea. Playtime, I believe, is from Spain. Open the Door Joey is the track from Magic Object, which was released this year. And we opened up that set with Lee Scratch Perry and Mouse on Mars. I think some musicians from New Orleans, if I'm not mistaken, with Emergency, a track from 2026's Spatial No Problem, which is purportedly, I think, the last thing he ever recorded. Again, I want to let you know that Rich in Washington will be here again with Radio's Broken, and he's here. He's here for good. And that means from 10 to midnight, you will be serenaded by the broken sounds of broken radio. Rich style. Tonight's program is called The Radio is Broken Again, Again. I will post a link to that in about 20 minutes at 9:45 so that you guys can very easily click on that and go right to the playlist. But obviously, if you just stick around here and do nothing, the music will transfer over on its own. 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You're going to see a whole long list of things happening on Wednesday, Thursday, Friday, Saturday, Sunday, Monday, Tuesday. Every day is chock full of DJs. For instance, the next DJ to appear post Rich will be on Thursday from noon, and that's Ole, who was there in the comments earlier with his program Wound Liquor. And then, of course, Flash Strap and Little Danny are in the evening. There's a whole bunch of stuff coming up. I know we have a new program coming up on Friday night from 9 to 11. Tiger T with Cat. That's Cat in the Chat. Very famous Cat in the Chat will be here with their second program. First one was on the 3rd of July. You can also connect with us on Facebook, X, Instagram, and click to subscribe to the Give the Drummer Radio's daily email, where we will let you know everything that's going on every day through an email that gets just sent to your email, to your email address. And then you read it, apparently, or maybe you don't, but it's there if you need it and want to know and just can't remember WFMU.org/drummer, which is where you would go to find anything that you want that's happening here on this alternative stream of the mothership WFMU out of New Jersey. What do we got coming up? We have a pretty terrific vinyl. This is John Hopkins with We Disappear and Open Eye Signal. 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Thank you all so much for hanging out. It's been a pleasure.

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0: 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Rstio. Radio. The radio's broken. Radio will be broken in a moment when Rich from Washington joins us here. Not in Washington, but in the internet. That was a 1995 record, Tri Repete. From Geogatti, I don't know how to pronounce that, Geogatti. From 2002, we heard Boards of Canada with You Could Feel the Sky. And opening up that last set was John Hopkins, not to be confused with Johns Hopkins. We Disappear and the Open Eye Signal were the two tracks we heard from 2013's Immunity. They're stuck together. Those two tracks, they wouldn't come apart. I had to play them together. Rich will be here. And he's going to do it every Wednesday night from 10 until midnight. So welcome him. This is his first outing since he took a little hiatus a while back. How long ago was that? Was that like a year, 2 years ago? I need to look. I'm not really entirely sure when that was. It was like about a year ago. It was actually less than a year ago. It was in December. He's a fantastic, fantastic DJ. You should stick around and listen to him if you've not heard him before. Probably you have. But if not, stick around, and he's going to be bringing you the goods. I posted a link to his program in the comments so you can seamlessly transfer over there. I don't know what we'll do next week. Something fun, something different, maybe. I don't know.

0: 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Looking very carefully at the situation. Obviously a major malfunction. Looking very carefully at the situation. Obviously a major malfunction.
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3: Something terrible is happening.
4: Something terrible is happening.
2: Something terrible is happening.
3: Something terrible is happening.
4: Something terrible is happening.
2: Something terrible is happening.
3: Something terrible is happening.
4: Something terrible is happening.
2: Something terrible is happening.
3: Something terrible is happening.
4: Something terrible is happening.
2: Something terrible is happening.
3: Something terrible is happening.
4: Something terrible is happening.
2: Something terrible is happening.
3: Something terrible is happening.
4: Something terrible is happening.
2: Something terrible is happening.
3: Something terrible is happening.
4: Something terrible is happening.
2: Something terrible is happening.
3: Something terrible is happening.
4: Something terrible is happening.
2: Something terrible is happening.
3: Something terrible is happening.
4: Something terrible is
5: happening.
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2: I would go again tomorrow if NASA would let me go.
3: Short
2: I would go
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2: again.
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2: 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It's extraordinary.

0: Oh, that's right. I'm supposed to talk into the microphone. I forgot about that part. It's been so long since I've been on the air. No, actually, it's been so long since I've been on WFMU. Well, I did do a fill-in somewhere. Hi, everybody. It's me in a new, really weird time slot. For me, it's a school night, so to speak. And my mic sounds funny.
1: Hang on.
0: My mic sounds funny. But yes, this is... The radio's broken. Now on Wednesdays following Bodega Pop, one of my favorite shows. I'm usually preparing my dinner and eating my dinner when I'm listening to Gary Sullivan's fantastic show, Bodega Pop. So now we're show neighbors. I hope I'm a good neighbor. Yes, you are listening to the Hopi Sock Monkey adopted Give the Drummer radio stream on WFMU. You know that because you're probably on a computer or device, unless you're getting this involuntarily in the plate in your head, as has been known to happen. Yes, this is my name is Rich in Washington. If you've not listened to my show before and you're tuning in after Gary Sullivan's show in a slot that was just recently vacated by Sam Siegel, and If You Lose Your Horse, who's gone off onto a hiatus as I had, you'll wonder, who the heck is this and why? Why did they let him on the air? I just played a big long set of stuff. We heard MDC, also known as Millions of Dead Cops, from their compilation, More Dead Cops. We heard Spanish Castle Magic, a wonderful Jimi Hendrix cover. Before that, another Jimi Hendrix cover, Purple Haze by the Dicks, or Dicks, if you like, from their 1983 album, Kill from the Heart. And before that, we heard XTC with All Along the Watchtower from White Music. Yet another Jimi Hendrix, actually a Bob Dylan song covered by Jimi Hendrix. And who else? Who else? And that came out on Virgin Records in 1978. Boy, is that record beat up. That's a record I've owned since I was like 14 years old. Almost as beat up as my Dicks album. For that magazine, on a pristine, wonderful CD reissue of 1980s, The Correct Use of Soap, we heard Thank You for Letting Me Be Myself Again. A wonderful Sly Stone cover. Before that, a pair of Donovan covers. We heard, well, actually one. One just really manipulated and fucked up. But we heard the Butthole Surfers with Hurdy Gurdy Man from their album Pewed from 1991. I just recently watched a very cool interview with Butthole Surfers Paul Leary talking about the production of the albums from what he could remember. That came out in 1991. And then we mixed in there was the Evolution Control Committee from their album, The Gunderphonic Cassette. We heard a mashup of both Donovan's and Butthole Surfer's version of Hurdy Gurdy Man, here called Hurdy Gurdy Men, and that was on a self-released cassette from 1994. And then we started that mini set up with Kepler Van Beethoven, Pictures of Matchstick Men, from their 1989 album Key Lime Pie, which I thought, that's an early album by them. Not really. It's like their fourth album. And then we started the whole set off with Keith LeBlanc, Major Malfunction, the title track from a 1986 album with some very wonderfully dated drum sounds. And Mark Stewart and Mafia gave us Pay It All Back as the veneer of democracy starts to fade. Yes, you are listening to The Radio's Broken. Your radio is hopelessly broken at this point. Yes. I've got a bunch of new stuff to play. And I also am... It's going to take some getting used to a two-hour-long show. By the time I take this beast up in the air, I'm going to have to bring it into a slow landing. That's going to be crazy. Hello, Laura Panic. Hello, Irony Bread. Hi, H. Hi, Rich in Washington. Hi, Gary. Hi, WR. Hi, Irony Bread. Hi, Rich in Washington. Hi, Cat in the Chat. Oh, by the way, Cat in the Chat. Cat in the Chat has a brand new show that's on Friday nights at 9. The slot I used to occupy. I can't think of anybody better to occupy that slot than Cat in the Chat. Brand new show called Tiger Tea. Do stay tuned for that. Or actually, you know, you can somewhere between now and then you could probably do other things. But tune in, won't you? Carrying on, skipping down, as Dave Emery
2: skipping down,
0: as Dave Emery would say. H, hi H, hi Zip 7, hi a Bump in Burbank, hi Wendy Del Formaggio, who does a show on Monday morning, the first show on the Drummer Stream. Really, when you think about it, on the week's calendar, she is the first show. Hi, Potato is here. Professor Potato, hello. And got in the chat. I think I got everybody. I think I might have everybody. Let's see. Scrolling down, skipping down. I want to be the new Dave Emery. It could happen. Anyway, I have a bunch of new music for you, he says, queuing things up. I also have a new computer, which is weird and buggy. And at times you'll wonder, what the hell is he doing? You will.
1: Explosive diarrhea.
0: And that. But anyway, next up, something by Kira Rosler, who you might recognize as the former bass player of Black Flag. One half of the outfit with Mike Watt called Dose. And also a Oscar-winning dialogue editor, believe it or not, Kira Rosler. She's got a new album coming out in a couple of days, 2 days, called Enigma. Let's hear some of it now, shall we? On the radio is broken. The radio is broken.

0: It's extraordinary.
1: It's nice to get away from the dog. The women get all risky and work themselves up. Shimmy around in small machines.

It's extraordinary.

0: Yeah, there was a lot of new energy in the room tonight. And some of. Yeah, there was a lot of new energy in the room tonight. And some of it was just so Rainbow Rhythms. And some of it was just so not Rainbow Rhythms. Thanks.
1: Why don't you just say who you're talking about? You're talking about me, aren't you?
0: Well, yes, all right, I am.
1: Well, listen, I'm sorry if I didn't do it right, and I'm sorry if you assume that I eat red meat and don't necessarily think money or Tony Blair are a bad thing. But if there isn't room here for people who stand against everything you believe in, then what sort of a hippie free-for-all is this?
2: Yeah, indeed.
0: There was a lot of new
2: indeed.
0: Energy.
2: Oh, wow, I looped that.
0: And some of it was just...
2: But, and why not, really?
0: And some of it was just so... Not
2: if you're just right. Tuning in, you're listening to The Radio's Broken on WFMU's Give the Drummer Radio stream. This is Rich, a show formerly on Friday nights. Now that time slot is filled by our cat in the chat, so do stay tuned for that. But this show formerly was filled by Sam Siegel, and if you lose your horse...
1: Tony Blair are a bad thing.
2: It's still playing.
1: There isn't room here for
2: that's hilarious.
1: Who stand against everything
2: look at
1: you
2: that.
1: Believe in.
3: Then what sort of a hippie free throw is this?
2: What sort of hippie love fest is this? Yes. We just heard Marisa Anderson from her album The Anthology of Un-American Folk Music, Volume 1, on Thrill Jockey, a track called Hammed. And before that, Kira Rosler, formerly of Black Flag, and the duo Dose, with a cover of a Black Flag song, Drinking and Driving, from her brand new album that's actually being released in a couple of days, called Enigma. And then for that, a pair of songs from Cabaret Voltaire. Cabaret Voltaire here being Stephen Melinder and sometimes Chris Watson on tour. From a new live album of stuff recorded just this year or last year called But What Time Is It Really? Out on Meme Tomb Records. We heard Yashar and before that, Taxi Music. And then we heard The Fall, a newish album of old 80s release live recordings on an album called Singles Live Volume 2, 80-83. Frustrated by a lack of recognition, consultation, and compensation for some of the labels putting out reissues, live LPs and compilations from the 40-year history, this much-loved post-punk group, Paul Hanley, Stephen Hanley, Mark Riley, and Craig Scanlon, devised a plan to shift some of the balance, or, you know, checkbook balance, back in favor of former members of the band. And actually, why not? They really deserve medals and statues and blue plaques everywhere. They settled on something of a unique solution to recreate the sound they had appeared on, but from live recordings taken at a variety of shows. So that's out on Bela Union Records, and I recommend it. It's quite snazzy, as the kids say. Before that, Facts with Parallel Lives, a split single with Australian band Chimers. And that's on Bandcamp. And I guess they're only distributing the actual physical thing on tour. And for that, a album I really enjoy. Boy, was that a jarring juxtaposition. Microwaves with Watcher from their album Temporal Shifter. They're from Pittsburgh. In it. And that's out on Decoherence Records. For that, Primitive Broadcast Service gave us a lovely rendition of Venus and Furs from their EP Monsters that was recorded at Steve Albini's studio and mixed by none other than Tad Doyle of Tad. Yes, that's out on Seismic Wave Entertainment. And then we heard an album by Martin Beese that's also being released in a couple of days. We heard the title track from Dancing on Power Lines. Martin Beese, a very, very, very, very prolific producer in New York. One time affiliated with like Bill Laswell and Material, among others, but he's like one of those producers you could just see his credits on so many cool albums. And then for that, Marisa Anderson again from the Anthology of Un-American Folk Music, Volume 1. We heard Rababa. And then we started that whole set off with Kira Rosler again with You Will Feel the Pain, again from her album Enigma that's coming out on July 10th on Org Music. It's a lovely album. Yes. My talk bed music is almost over. My show's almost over. Man, how am I going to pull this off? I've got like 3 hours worth of material. It's going to take me a while to get used to being in a 2-hour time slot. On a school night, even. Believe it or not. Oh, you know who we lost just recently? It's time for another goddamn death dedication, and this time it's Victor Willis, also known as the cop from The Village People, has passed away, and I thought, maybe on some 70s comps I have more Village People music. The only thing I have by The Village People is this track.

Boy, that's one scratchy record. So yes, thanks to Professor Potato, who gave me the number 4. It's too late to play another one. Unfortunately, everybody gave me numbers, and 4 would be maybe playing the same song over again. I grabbed 10 discs out of my 7-inch, the really schlocky part of my 70s bins. And that was the one selected, Cliff Richard's Devil Woman, which is weird because I've been watching The Young Ones a lot lately. And he pops up frequently in that show. Before that, The Fall, Disney's Dream Debased from the wonderful and frightening world of The Fall. And there's a cool story behind it. Actually, a horrific story. But, you know, with me, the line between cool and horrific is shockingly thin, I'm afraid to say. JFA, also known as Jodie Foster's Army, gave us The Day Walt Disney Died from their untitled EP. We heard The Eyes from Los Angeles. Can anyone guess what the connection is between The Eyes and one of my new music section people was? I'll tell you in a moment. We heard a track called Disneyland, and I got that from the Danger House Volume 1 compilation, Dead Kennedys Stealing People's Mail, from my very scratched up copy of Fresh Fruit for Rotting Vegetables. We heard Village People with Food Fight, because Victor Willis, also known as the cop from Village People, has passed away after shilling for Trump. We heard Food Fight, and we heard Food Fight, the Broken Cuisinart mix. I did it for you, people. The connection between The Eyes and the artist Kira Rosler is Kira Rosler's brother is in the band The Eyes. Do you care? I don't. Nobody cares. Nobody cares. I have about 4 minutes. I'm going to play you out. I'm trying to get the feel of doing just a two-hour show, even though my other show, which is going to be on tomorrow night on KBOO in Portland, is 2 hours. But, you know, that's old hat. Let's hear something by the pop group, shall we?

Oh, I almost forgot. Tomorrow. Tomorrow. At 12 noon, it's Wound Liquor with Ola. 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And then at 10 o'clock p.m., it's the Cool Blue Flame with Little Danny. That's tomorrow on the Drummer Stream. Do stay tuned for that. And don't forget, Friday, there's a brand new show in my old time slot. From 9 to 11, Tiger T with Cat in the chat. So do stay tuned for that. And thank you so much for listening. Thanks for welcoming me back. You make me feel really special. I guess I am special in my own weird little way. Anyway, I will see you next week. Thank you so much for listening.

0: Take heart, dear friends. We are passing through the darkening of the light. We're going to make it, and we're going to make it together. Don't get ground down by cynicism. Don't let depression darken the glass through which you look. This is a garden, a garden seeded with unconditional love. And the tears of the oppressed, and the tears of the frustrated, and the tears of the good will spring those seeds. The flag has been waved. It says occupy. Occupy Wall Street. Occupy the banks. Occupy the nursing homes. Occupy Congress. Occupy the big law offices. Occupy the lobbyists. Occupy yourself. 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I pledge to you, from this moment on, whatever it means, I'm going to occupy myself. I love you. See you tomorrow.
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0: woman?
1: Yes, Daddy.
0: Whose shoes are those on that bed?
1: They're yours, Daddy.
0: Woman, they can't be mine. Because I wear 9. Those at least 15.
1: But maybe your feet grew them, Daddy.
0: Some fool is begging to get killed.

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I'm Doug Shulkin. My show, Give the Drummer Some, appears live on the stream every Friday, 9 to noon. 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

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I run and got the shotgun and grabbed a shell. And I pulled the trigger and Jim Johnson fell. I knew that someday it had come to this. I knew that he'd try to put his hands on Sis.

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0: Yes, sir.
1: Oh, temple to God.
0: Yes, sir.
1: Am I right,
0: Bob? Oh, yes.
1: I believe in me.
0: Ha, ha.
1: You give to the Lord.
0: Oh, yes.
1: He'll give it to you.
0: Yes, he will. God. Yes, he will. Ha, ha.
1: He said, for see ye.
0: Yes, sir.
1: The king.

like what God to you?

0: Somebody can't be alive.
1: Yeah.
0: Somebody was lost.
1: Yeah.
0: Somebody died in Nora.
1: Yeah.
0: But he kept on being alive.
1: Yes, he did.
0: Oh, Lord.
1: Yeah.
0: The hammer kept ringing.
1: Yeah.
0: Somebody said it was crazy.
1: What?
0: Oh, Lord. Yeah. Somebody said it, nobody was talking about
1: it. Yeah. All right.
0: But he kept on being alive.
1: Kept on.
2: Please have mercy. Don't leave them today.

Yes, sir, it's us, the McCoys. And I'm Rick Zeringer, here to speak for the four of us. We help keep all hearts beating in good health when we support the work of Our Heart Association. How about it? Won't you please give generously to the Heart Fund this month? Give so more will live. Thank you.

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0: What did I do this time, officer?
1: What did you do wrong? 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
0: I didn't run the three red lights and sideswipe two cars and run two stop signs. You can't put no more than that on me, officer.
1: Oh, no? Well, this, how about that there man that back there you just run over in the road?
0: Well, I tell you, that man just wasn't fast enough, officer. See, he just shouldn't have been in my way.
1: Get out of that car. I'm gonna pull you off the road forever, you drunk dummy. You out here in the street running over everybody with no lights on your car. People like you are killing up folks. I'll put you behind bars forever.
0: Wonder what that man was drinking. When the officer came to the car, he was walking like he's walking on air. I bet you when that judge gets through with him, he'll never drink that no more.

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This a care from a heart, and he reached down his hand.

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I'm Doug Shulkin. 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

0: direct from where the action is, the Knickerbockers, this Thursday night at the Lakeland Civic Center. Also, Florida's new sensational show band, the Entasers, the Gatekeepers, and the Gomads. This big show and dance this Thursday night at the beautiful Lakeland Civic Center, sponsored by the Centaurs. Another Roy Sanchez production. This Thursday night, the Knickerbockers.
1: That is going to be some kind of a gas of a time. Checking and jamming with yours truly, Charlie Brown, there to host that whole big grand affair with the fabulous, one and only, internationally famous Knickerbockers. Tomorrow night it is.

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I said the boogeyman, the boogeyman. 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It was the boogeyman. 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

0: of the old home place where I grew up, of the days both good and bad. My overalls were hand-me-downs. 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I used to walk 4 miles to school every day, through the rain, the sleet, and the cold. I've seen the nights when my daddy would cry for the things that his family would need. 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
0: I've been rocked to sleep many a night to the tune of What a Friend, and come morning, Rock of Ages would wake me gently once again. And then Daddy would reach up and he'd take the Bible down and he'd read it loud and long. 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

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For you see, my mother sings in heaven now, around God's golden throne. 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

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Tune in then.

say one now in the buy. One now for your and a for your and a for your was the mission. Now when I saw Breno no ya baby see ya. Busia Busia, Mipa, Minana, a cronipa. Adie, we are wa wa your bay. 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

Правильно, правильно.

Friends, I listen. But I suck it this morning, very late last night. And when I come at 12 o'clock, got to eat and shake it up right. 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
1: Subtle.

Fanny, Fanny, Fanny, Fanny, Fanny, Fanny, Fanny, Fanny, Fanny, Fanny, Fanny, Fanny, Fanny, Fanny, Fanny, Fanny, Fanny, Fanny, Fanny, Fanny, Fanny, Fanny, Fanny, Fanny, Fanny, Fanny, Fanny, Fanny, Fanny, Fanny, Fanny, Fanny, Fanny, Fanny, Fanny, Fanny, Fanny, Fanny, Fanny, Fanny, Fanny, Fanny, Fanny, Fanny, Fanny, Fanny, Fanny, Fanny, Fanny, Fanny, Fanny, Fanny, Fanny, Fanny, Fanny, Fanny, Fanny, Fanny, Fanny, Fanny, Fanny, Fanny, Fanny, Fanny, Fanny, Fanny, Fanny, Fanny, Fanny, Fanny, Fanny, Fanny, Fanny, Fanny, Fanny, Fan

Oh, hi everyone. Welcome to Wound Liquor. And I took a road trip a couple weeks ago, and I think this was the first time I really noticed how much signage for injury lawyers, injury attorneys, there is on the nation's highway. And and the commercials, I mean, there's lots of commercials and things like that on TV during, you know, during the peak hours when the elderly and the injured are viewing TV. So this being summer and a particularly hot one, at least, you know, within the last few weeks, I'm in the mind of doing novelty themes. And it occurred to me that I should challenge the noise of this proliferation of attorney-privileged billboards and TV ads, and come up with something that neutralizes them, at least in my own mind. I hope you enjoy it. It's going to be a noisy one. It's going to be a very, very noisy one. So have you ever had dealings with an attorney, specifically an injury attorney? My God, they're all the same. I mean, they dress like gangsters and, or, you know, sleazy cats and, you know, in their well-groomed beards and your Armani suits or worse. You know, they'll try to sound very homey and welcoming and put your mind at ease. But, you know, they're all sharks. They're all sharks. You know, I mean, it's a hot field to deal with injury and fires and things like that. Really, I don't know. I mean, scary cats. I've never dealt with an injury attorney. I've never dealt with really any attorney up to this point, but I've had some occasions of meeting attorneys, and it's kind of really interesting because there's a similarity to all of them. Anyway, I'll see you in a little bit

You tell him. You tell him, Nasrat. Hi, everyone. Welcome to Wound Liquor. It is a noisy one, and I hope you can stand it. I just needed to shake out all the dust, shake out all the sunflakes that have plagued me and a lot of us over the country with the heat wave. It's better now, but not completely autumn, so I will feel a lot better when it's autumn. I love summer, don't get me wrong, but I love the coolness of autumn. I love the minty spring taste of spring. I digress. Well, attorneys, injury attorneys, they proliferate. They are a plague upon the earth. I don't know why there's so much signage and so much TV pollution with commercials by liars. And it is just incredible to me. Was there like a bumper crop of injury-dedicated lawyers over the last 10 years or something? I mean, it's been, well, not even 10, it's like 5 years. 5 years. I mean, every damn sign, billboard I see is for a lawyer. You know, some law firm that promises you lots of money with big flames shooting out of their ears and, you know, telling you they're only going to take 25% of your winnings. Yeah, right. Take you to the cleaners is what they'll do. I've never had any dealings with a lawyer except in the writing of our wills. And that was pretty clinical and you know, there wasn't a lot of flashy personality there. But I wanted to say that there is like something intrusive in a really odd way with folks that, with lawyers that are public facing, you know, specifically public facing for things like injury or you know, things that have to do with dealing with people and not so much paperwork. Shortly after my wife and I got married, we were at a function and we had a mutual acquaintance that was a lawyer. We knew that he was an attorney, but you know, he came up to us and I didn't know that he had given both of us a card and he was just like really serious. Now, mind you, we just got married and it ended up that, you know, we read the card. And it ended up that he was actually an attorney specializing in divorce. How's that for a howdy-do? And welcome to the sanctity of marriage. I mean, it was horrible, you know, and, you know, just kind of cloddish. I mean, what a thing. What a thing, those social skills. And honestly, I mean, I've known attorneys who are more like you know, like patent attorneys and real estate attorneys, and they're pretty low key. You know, I mean, but the braggadocio of these injury attorneys, these injury firms, I mean, incredible. Can't you guys just be nice and quiet and timid and, you know, just sincere? I mean, and dress better. I mean, honestly, I mean, actually, I can't even say that. You know, they'll dress in like overalls and wearing, you know, a bow tie or something, you know, just be some kind of odd kind of attack on your sensibilities so that, you know, you'll trust them or feel at ease with them. And it just doesn't work for me. But please do, if you've had any dealings, good or bad, with attorneys, injury or otherwise, do share. I mean, we've got to get to the bottom of this. You know, it's our livelihood. It's our well-earned bucks that are on the line in case something needs to be overseen by someone with a legal sensibility and education. Correct? Anyway, that's about it. I don't have anything else to say. I hope you're enjoying the show. I mean, you know,
I like this stuff. I really do. And I just realized that as it coalesces, it may tickle your ear, which is hopeful, or it may irritate the hell out of you. So, you know, I don't mean to do the latter. You know, it's just that I just love all kinds of shit. You know, all kinds of shit. One question I want to pose to you. Does anybody know, in common parlance, what liminal space means? I know the definition, but I was talking to my son, who is a young man, and he says among the younger people, there was a movie out called the Backroom or something like that, and it fascinated me. Him talking about it fascinated me to no end, but I could not understand what he meant by liminal space in a more contemporary vernacular. You know, the movie was based on these, like, apparently trendy, I don't know, barrage of rooms that were pretty sterile. And I know that could be scary, I mean, depending. Just like, you know, an empty, you know, psychiatric, you know, hospital, it can be scary. Just like, you know, houses in decrepit shape, you know, that are abandoned can be scary. But in this particular case, he was talking about, like, of all things, dentist offices, you know, that aren't even, like, you know, ramshackle or heavily weathered. It's just like the clinical atmosphere of a dental office. And somehow he was saying that Gen Z and I guess with, you know, later millennials, this is something that is a bit panicky. And he went into this great, almost metaphysical explanation of why. And I just could not wrap my head around it. So again, if you are able to help me in this definition of the current usage of liminal space, please share it on chat. All right. We continue. I

walls of your disdain line this lonely shelf. 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An hour, maybe two. This clock's ticking. 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

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Oy!

e tossirò. In mezzo

All right. Nusrat means that it's time for me to say hello again. We still have some music. Please don't leave your seat until the ride is completely over. I do want to share with you that, unfortunately, Larry will not be in for Testify today, but he will return next week, I'm sure, and stay tuned then for Explorer's Room with Flash Strap at 7, and then after Flash at 10, and taking us to the Bewitching Hour, the Cool Blue Flame with Little Danny. And I want to make sure you also know that tomorrow, here on WFMU's Give the Drummer Radio, Give That Drummer Some Radio, we've got our new program at 9 p.m. Actually, this is the second installment. And it is Cat's program, our own Cat in the Chat, and Tiger T, 9 to 11. Stay tuned for that. And I have to, let me get my notes here. Okay, Nusrat, turn down the volume a little bit. Okay. And also want to make mention that yesterday, hopefully you had listened to Rich from Washington and his return with the first installment of the new and revitalized Radio Was Broken. Namely, the Radio Was Broken. And Rich as Broker is every Wednesday from here on in to the magic time of 10 to 12 on Wednesdays. I guess, well, technically 12 would be Thursday, but don't get confused, it's 10 to 12. Also, I want to make mention that moving to Friday, and that's starting July 17th, mark your calendars, because David Weinstein's Ridgewood Radio is moving to Friday 3 to 5 p.m. Okay, it's a new day for David and Ridgewood Radio, and you're going to enjoy it because he plays some really great stuff. All right, so what else is there to tell you? Well, we've taken we've taken lawyers to task, specifically injury lawyers. And again, there's been this barrage of injury attorney bric-a-brac, billboards, and in-your-face TV ads. And just this zeitgeist of lots of lawyering and promising you rewards of filthy lucre, of filthy sums of money, almost as much as Musk or Trump or all those other scoundrels make. Yeah, I mean, they're all promising you the earth and sky because of your injuries. And it's worth something. Isn't it worth something for your mental pain and your physical or mental injuries? Of course it is. And it's something worth them to them as well. They want a piece of that pie. Actually, what can I tell you? I mean, this is this is the reality. You know, this is the reality. Everybody is lawyering. Everybody is buttering and doctoring. Doctrines of lawyering. And I prattle on because I want to make sure that you know that you've got a voice in this. I don't know exactly where you are on the totem pole of injury, lawyering, and etc., whatever that etc. may be, because my mind just went blank as to how to have a rejoinder to that. But again, if you've had some lawyering experience from your side, maybe, I don't know if there are any lawyers listening to the show and they want to defend their practices, or if you have been somehow involved with an attorney,
maybe an injury, maybe another thing. So, I mean, you know, the real flamboyant ones. Again, I've had my will and my wife's will drawn up, and those guys are just boring. They're nice and boring. My lawyer, my attorney for our willfulness, he's like about 78 years old, and he and his good wife, they play electric guitars. You know, he showed me a picture of them like jamming. So you know what? Somebody had mentioned earlier, 145 years old is the new 30, and if you're up and long and tooth like I am, you are thankful for that, because you want to live on this earth enjoying, you know, your youth, even though that's long gone, and smoothing out and sanding out the wrinkles on your face, your hands, your liver spots with some sort of ointment and nostrum, because you know it's not good to die. It's not fun to die. You know, well, it could be. I mean, you know, when the time comes, I mean, I don't know. I'm kind of resigned to it. I've had my fun. I don't, believe me, I'm superstitious. I don't, you know, want to wish anything happening too abruptly. Anyway, I'm blathering like I always do. Thank you for tolerating me and my neologisms and my nonsense. It's always a pleasure to be with you. I love you all sincerely. Thank you for patronizing this joint. And I am going to play out with some more tunes. I don't want you to leave, but, you know, hang around. We've got like 30 minutes left, all right? And I want to make sure that you get it all in. And I don't want you to leave. I know if you have to leave, you have to pee, or, you know, if you have to have a sandwich, or you have to feed the dog, or you have to yell at the kids that are traipsing through your yard, you know, feel free to do that. But I thank you so much for being here and sharing in my vendetta today. All right, we continue.

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But Japan is a place of extreme contradictions. Scratch the surface, and the private life of the Japanese can be a real eye-opener.

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Back in Nagasaki, where the fellas chew tobacco and the women wiki wacky woo. 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Back in Nagasaki, where the fellas chew tobacco and the women wiki wacky woo. Or Fujiyama, you get a mama, and then your troubles increase. And some pagoda, she orders soda, the earth shakes, milkshakes, tent to tapis. 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By jingo, it's worth the price. Back in Nagasaki, where the fellas chew tobacco.

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现在呢，要规划像开车城，算是赶快。

Ah, hello. Good evening. Yes, and welcome once again to the Explorer's Room here on WFMU's Give the Drummer Radio with me, your host, Evan Crankshaw. Back after 2 weeks away. Happy to be back. Thanks for being here. Thanks for having me back. Thanks to DB's Analog Lounge for filling in while I was away. It's been hot. And thus, kicking it off with a dub set for the heat. Dub always gets a lot of play in my life during the summer. In heat like this, in heat like it's been, it becomes one of the only things that really seems to meet the moment. And of course I was away having fun at the beach, listening to dub music. The set reflects some of the things I've been listening to recently, some old favorites, some new ideas. We kicked it off with a very short fragment, really, the fragment which closes the first side of Adrian Sherwood's Creation Rebel Starship Africa record, released 1981, I believe recorded in 78, not given these discrete sections until later when it was re-released on CD, but we heard Starship Africa from the first side, section 5. That was really all just to bring us into the true opening track of the set, the true opening, the opening ceremonies of the set, Horace Andy's musical episode. A track I've played before on the show during a Wacky's special program, but which I've been listening to a lot and just, it really scratches the itch. Felt like it was, for me, certainly time to bring it out again. On a 1983 Wacky's 12-inch, the B-side to Sugar Minot's Wicked I Go Feel It musical episode, has to be the best Horace Andy on Wacky's track, at least for my money. The entirety of his Wacky's LP is, well, it's superb, but I think that's got to be his best Wacky's track. After that, we heard a little bit of Tapazuki. His birthday was last week. Listening to a lot of Tapazuki on that very occasion. Ended up watching a wonderful interview with him, which I left in the comments, which just got me listening to more Tapazuki. I had so many things I wanted to play from him in this set, but I ended up again dusting off a classic. One of my favorite, maybe my favorite track of his outside the Mana Warrior album, credited to Tapazuki, Musical Intimidator, the B-side to Prince Alla's Daniel, appearing on Zuki's own Stars label, 1977. Black Man is the name of the track, some of his finest work, and an absolutely incredible production. Love the saxophone. After that, Burning Spear, once again from the Living Dub album, we heard Associate from 1980. Following that, we heard Imoja, Philip Fullwood and Winston McKenzie's outfit. The track Weepin' and Wailing from Rockers from the Land of Reggae, an album which came out in 1982, but is preceded by several years by their dub album, credited to Fullwood and McKenzie, Words in Dub. That track appears in its dub version, predating the vocal version, by those many years, by 3 years, with the title Reorganize the Race, Marcus Say, an absolutely all-time great, super wicked dub. But the vocal version, which is essentially a disco mix length version, is
Very, very cool. After that, Alton Ellis with Tommy McCook and the Supersonics. One of the great Alton Ellis tracks. One of the highlights of Treasure Isle's absolutely superlative catalog, Willow Tree, from 1968. And you knew I was going to do it as soon as you heard Willow Tree. I cannot resist playing the Treasure Isle dub versions of Treasure Isle tracks. So we heard Errol Brown's Willow Tree dub from Treasure Dub, the first of two LPs called Treasure Dub, sometimes reissued as Treasure Dub Volume 1 and 2, from 1976. They both are. Really nice stuff from Errol Brown there. Now, the Treasure Dub albums, I love them. They're both great. His mixing, I think, is even finer on the Pleasure Dub album. More attention to detail. But they make a great, absolutely phenomenal triptych of dub records on the Treasure Isle catalog. After that, we heard Scotty toasting, as he invariably did, on wonderful Derek Harriott production. In this case, I Worry, from his LP School Days on Derek Harriott's Crystal Records from 1971. I love Scotty's voice. He's kind of got an early toaster. Sometimes reminding me of King Stitt or something. But he's pointing the way into that new wave. Just sort of a singular. It's a small point in the trajectory of toasting, but a real singular voice. I like Scotty a lot. Of course, Draw Your Breaks is. Foundational for me, and it's just an all-timer, but I love Scotty. Scotty's amazing. And he's always on a great Derek Harriott production. Speaking of, we heard Derek Harriott production Sly and the Revolutionary's Chariot Style. A revisitation of that same rhythm from the Goodwood Rhythm album, 1977, on Crystal Records once again. Nice stuff from Sly there. Back to Treasure Isle for a moment with a great Winston Reilly production, one of his greatest, in fact. The Techniques with Tommy McCook and the Supersonics, Winston Reilly's group, The Techniques, post Slim Smith. That's who is that on lead? Is it Pat Kelly? I think it's Pat Kelly on lead there. You Don't Care. What a production. What a gorgeous production on Treasure Isle, 1967. And we heard Big Youth doing a sort of, I don't know the whole story with this, but I presume that's him singing. But it's a dub as well from his great record, Dreadlocks Dread, on the Click label from 1976, Big Youth's version of You Don't Care. After that, we heard a little bit more Tapazuki, a dub called Rock You Rock, appearing on a compilation called Dubumzuki, Rare Dubs, 1976-1979. Not the world's greatest compilation. It's pretty easy to see why some of those dubs are rare. Something I rarely say, in fact. But I just always love hearing new material, no matter what the intentions were for it. But there's just something sort of lackluster about that compilation. Nevertheless, towards the end there, just two absolutely crumbling dubs that it's unclear if they were ever intended for release in the form that they were released, but there's something really charming about them. I like them a lot, and you just get a little bit of Tapazuki there, but I like what you do get. Rock You Rock, we heard. Following that, some more Wackies, Bullwackies All-Stars, always dubbing. I just love Bullwackies' dub style. It's so unique and really meets the heat. It just does. African Roots Act 1 is the name of the record on the Wackies label, 1980. Originally released as early as 1977 on the Five Arts label. Rather scarce in that form, I believe.
the best of the African Roots series is the first. Very possibly Wacky's best dub record. Although he's just great. And finally, Keith Hudson with the Ebony Sisters doing his own very croaky version of Willow Tree, appearing here as Weeping Willow from the album Class and Subject. Great record on his Mafia label from 1972. Thanks so much for joining me. Thanks so much for being here. Really nice to be back in the room. Let's get into this next set. Gonna hear some various jazz fusions in a sort of summer storm vein. And we're gonna kick it off with a little bit more Jeremy Steig, who's been another mainstay of my summer, spring and summer listening habits. From his album Wayfaring Stranger, we're going to start it all off with a track called In the Beginning.